guess. Looking back, I could have been worse, but I could have been better too. It's true.

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They may not see the love in you, but love I do. And I'll stay right here.

My heart is breaking, hands are shaking, bugs are crawling all over me. My heart is breaking, hands are shaking, bugs are crawling all over me. 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